0: that time of year to get exactly what you wishing. It's time to be around all the ones to keep you lifted. It's time for all the hugs and the mistletoe kisses. Not me, cause I'm a peep, but good luck with your missus. This is merry as I'm getting.
1: Swear to God.
0: And I might have had a Christmas that I ain't get a thing that was on my wish list. I celebrated still because I knew that I was gifted.
1: Put that on the count.
0: I'm just one of God's children. So I be giving every chance I get.
1: Yep.
0: I'm in the spirit. I remember when it wasn't there.
1: Nope.
0: My ass was teary, but we still made good of what we had.
1: Fact.
0: This perseverance. I'm so blessed to have my mom and dad. They birthed the bad.
1: Hey.
0: Happy holidays to you and all of your relations. And happy holidays to all our folks that couldn't make it. Yeah.

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You need a map to find your one. 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

Yo, if not for listening to Mono Beats, I'd listen to Steez Lord's beats. Sometimes I gotta get up and rap. I start feeling lazy. I start feeling like I'm not doing my part. I just heard my hero say some nonsense. That's alright, I'll be my own hero. Thankful for all that he has given me. Save all the negativity for numbers that's below zero. People get mad, cause I don't yes sir, yes ma'am. I'm not the yes man, behind the post and the blog. I'm just trying to do whatever bring me closer to God. Me and Jesus will be peas in a pod. Life is so exciting, I wake up writing first thing in the morn. Finding comfort outside of the norm is where knowledge is born. No more clutching in my palm in front of porn. I thought that that was not a problem, it was a calm before the storm. Storm's over, sun's shining, and isn't showing any signs of subsiding. Ducking interference toward the swapping out the fear and fighting for cheering good tidy. Off top, off the rip. All new skin, modern living with a whole new spin. Give it a world, there's better advantages on top of the world. One of the countless advantages of loving my girl. Energy is real, that's what I see and what I feel. And what I see has more appeal than that is fear. They split the globe up into different hemispheres. Most of y'all don't even think that that is weird. Take a break from those test tubes. Start a wildlife refuge. Leave well enough alone before you need to get rescued. Two sneezes, two bless yous. After that, you're on your own. Thanks for choosing to press play. Sit back and relax like God on his rest day. But know that doing dishes by hand is the best way. Hey. Off top, off the rip. I am not gonna lie, I'm sad when people are scared, but not when they die. We could get cooking if you're looking alive, but first you have to have a certain look in your eye. But if you're all about a piece of the pie, then I'ma have to tell you goodbye. Which brother married to the game, divorce next? All of my money's from rewards for lost pets. Don't get discouraged that the planet's gone berserk. That's just how advertising works. You can sleep when you're tired to honor God, or bend over backwards to keep a job. Maybe save up to buy a sob, we'll agree that this is a sob story. Fly cuts, no touring, no guts, no glory. You rep the donkey or the elephant, it's irrelevant. Off top, off the rip.

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1: 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And I guess that was enough for me.

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0: 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Let the mirror break, I've been down before. That's what it takes, and I think about now.
1: The rest of it, I feel it'll be enough.
0: Like a satellite in the dark, in the light. 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